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109 POR, John, Joey Courtney, all morning, 12 in a row all day. It's Chris Harper in the middle of 12 in a row. Hang on, Jelly Roll on the way this hour. We'll get on the band Perry. I got Lauren Elena coming up.

109 POR. I'm stoked. Can't wait till Sunday, the third annual Claws and Country Music Festival. Headlining this year, the band Perry. Their latest is Psychological. Go scoop up your

0: It is Lauren Elena. She's on 109 POR. John, Joe, and Courtney on 1-12 in a row all day. It's Chris Shepard alongside on your Wednesday night. Hey, speaking of John, Joe, and Courtney, they're back at it tomorrow morning, and make sure you check them out. They'll have a chance for you to win tickets to go see Jordan Davis when he plays Thompson's Point coming up on August 30th. And if you missed out on anything John, Joe, and Courtney this morning or last week, even last month, you can go catch up now. It's John, Joe, and Courtney on demand. 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Whether it was the latest edition of Hang Up or Hang Out, or maybe it was Courtney's app of the day. Maybe it was Joe's feel-good story. 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Thanks to Fontis Water Treatment.
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0: That is Russell Dickerson, his latest called Worth Your Wild. It's on 101.9 POR. John, Joey, Courtney on 1-8-12 in a row all day. It's Chris over alongside on your Wednesday. Man, I can't wait counting down the hours till this Sunday, the third annual Claws and Country Music Festival back at Brunswick Landing. 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
3: Today's showers and thunderstorms are moving out. The high humidity is moving out as well. A much drier air mass will move in tonight with lows settling in the 50s with a mainly clear sky. We'll enjoy a lot of sunshine on Thursday with low humidity. Highs will be in the mid to upper 70s. Upper 70s and low 80s will do it both Friday and Saturday. We'll enjoy a lot of sun and our quiet weather will extend through the end of the weekend. I'm CBS 13 Chief Meteorologist Charlie Lopresti.
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109 POR, John, Joey, Courtney on 1-8-12 in a row all day. It's Christian from Longside on your Wednesday, and we just kicked off another 12 in a row for you. By the way, you got something you want to hear tonight. 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

0: 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You got fireworks at 9. You don't even have to walk far. They shoot them off right over the stage. 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No better place to do it. 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

0: Carly Pearce and Riley Green. If I don't leave, I'm going to stay. It's on 109 POR. John, Joe, and Courtney all morning, 12 in a row all day. It's Chris Harper on your Wednesday. And hey, POR going to take you for a cruise out on Casco Bay. That's right. It is the POR Cruising Casco Bay concert series. Tickets are on sale now. They're just $30. You can join us for a couple of great shows coming up. July 30th, it's Country Girl Summer. Then on August 7th, you party with Toby McAllister and the Sierra Sounds on the boat as a cruise around Casco Bay. 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
5: Today's showers and thunderstorms are moving out. The high humidity is moving out as well. A much drier air mass will move in tonight with lows settling in the 50s with a mainly clear sky. We'll enjoy a lot of sunshine on Thursday with low humidity. Highs will be in the mid to upper 70s. Upper 70s and low 80s will do it both Friday and Saturday. We'll enjoy a lot of sun and our quiet weather will extend through the end of the weekend. I'm CBS 13 Chief Meteorologist Charlie Lopresti.
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109 POR, John, Joey, Courtney, on 12 in a row all day. We are in the middle of 12 in a row. Hang out. Got the latest one from Zach Top, South of Sanity, coming up this hour. Get on some low cash.

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0: Luke Combs, that one is called Be By You. It's on 101.9 POR. John, Joey, Courtney all morning, 12 in a row all day. It's Chris Sharper on your Wednesday. Make your plans to join us tomorrow night. We'll be out at the Brunswick in Old Orchard Beach. Another edition of the Summer Patio Concert Series. It all gets underway at 6. Come by, take a spin on the POR prize wheel. Grab some POR swag. Then it's 7 o'clock on the main Quitlink stage. Stony Creek Records rising star Atlas will hit the stage. Then at 8, it's Chase Jobe. 9 o'clock, there's fireworks. And I'm telling you, there is no better place to people watch than in Old Orchard Beach. 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

0: Monday, check him out. Part of the third annual Clausen Country Music Festival. That is Isaiah Bennett. It's called Roots. It's on 101.9 POR. John, Joey, Courtney on 1-8-12 in a row all day. I can't wait to hear that one live on Sunday. Hey, John, Joey, Courtney back at it tomorrow morning. Not only could they send you to see Jordan Davis at Thompson's Point August 30th, they've also got tickets to Hank Williams Jr. at the Bank NH Pavilion July 31st. Lots going on with John, Joey, Courtney. If you missed out on anything this morning, last week, even last month, go catch up now. It's John, Joey, Courtney on demand. We've got it for you on the POR app, whether it was the latest app of the day from Courtney or Joe's feel-good story, or you missed out on Rosie in the studio on a Friday, you can go relive it now. 1019POR.com or the POR app. It is John, Joey, Courtney on demand. 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We'll kick off another 12 in a row with Tay-Tay at POR.
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1: Today, showers and thunderstorms are moving out. The high humidity is moving out as well. A much drier air mass will move in tonight, with lows settling in the 50s with a mainly clear sky. We'll enjoy a lot of sunshine on Thursday with low humidity. Highs will be in the mid to upper 70s. Upper 70s and low 80s will do it both Friday and Saturday. We'll enjoy a lot of sun, and our quiet weather will extend through the end of the weekend. I'm CBS 13 Chief Meteorologist Charlie Lopresti.
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101.9 POR, John, Joey, Courtney, all morning, 12 in a row all day. It's Chris Harper. We just kicked off another 12 in a row. And if there's something you want to hear tonight, let me know what it is. Text me, 207-792-9767. 792-WPOR. 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
2: Today, showers and thunderstorms are moving out. The high humidity is moving out as well. A much drier air mass will move in tonight, with lows settling in the 50s with a mainly clear sky. We'll enjoy a lot of sunshine on Thursday with low humidity. Highs will be in the mid to upper 70s. Upper 70s and low 80s will do it both Friday and Saturday. We'll enjoy a lot of sun, and our quiet weather will extend through the end of the weekend. I'm CBS 13 Chief Meteorologist Charlie Lopresti.
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3: It's clear and cooler overnight. Lows will be in the 50s. Sunshine on Thursday. A nice day with low humidity. Highs will be in the upper 70s. We'll enjoy bright skies both Friday and Saturday. Both days will have highs in the upper 70s at the coast. We'll be in the low 80s inland. Mostly sunny on Sunday with highs in the 70s and low 80s. I'm CBS 13 Chief Meteorologist Charlie Lopresti.
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2: 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It's summer. The music's coming fast and furious. Our spotlight track of the week starts us off. 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

It's good damn, and it's good. It's Brantley Gilbert, sponsored by BMG Nashville. Okay, here's one from the adorable Alexandra Kay. 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
0: Up now, a supergroup. It's Hardy featuring Eric Church, Morgan Wallen, and Tim McGraw. 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

MacArthur. It's so good. That's Hardy featuring Eric Church, Morgan Wallen, and Tim McGraw. 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You ready for this duet now? Carly Pierce, Riley Green. If I don't leave, I'm gonna stay. 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

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All right, let's turn to the latest from Trey Pendley, family man, sponsored by Leo 33.

Family Man. That's Trey Pendley, and it's sponsored by Leo 33. Russell Dickerson, it's worth your while.

You're Wild. It's so good. It's Russell Dickerson, sponsored by Triple Tigers. Stephen Wilson Jr. with Gary, sponsored by Big Loud.

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0: Look at that. Brantley Gilbert's with us. Love him. Brantley's Good Damn is sponsored by BMG Nashville.

How good is that? Good damn is Brantley Gilbert, sponsored by BMG Nashville. None other than Morgan Wallen now, don't we? 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

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And boy, let me tell you, she was the prettiest thing I'd ever seen in a pair of boots. Well, she walked right up to me, handed me a beer, gave me a look like, let's get out of here. And that's when I realized that she was every cowboy's dream come true.

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8: It's clear and cooler overnight. Lows will be in the 50s. Sunshine on Thursday. A nice day with low humidity. Highs will be in the upper 70s. We'll enjoy bright skies both Friday and Saturday. Both days will have highs in the upper 70s at the coast. We'll be in the low 80s inland. Mostly sunny on Sunday with highs in the 70s and low 80s. I'm CBS 13 Chief Meteorologist Charlie Lopresti.
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4: It's clear and cooler overnight. Lows will be in the 50s. Sunshine on Thursday. A nice day with low humidity. Highs will be in the upper 70s. We'll enjoy bright skies both Friday and Saturday. Both days will have highs in the upper 70s at the coast. We'll be in the low 80s inland. Mostly sunny on Sunday with highs in the 70s and low 80s. I'm CBS 13 Chief Meteorologist Charlie Lopresti.
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18: It's clear and cooler overnight. Lows will be in the 50s. Sunshine on Thursday, a nice day with low humidity. Highs will be in the upper 70s. We'll enjoy bright skies both Friday and Saturday. Both days will have highs in the upper 70s at the coast. We'll be in the low 80s inland. Mostly sunny on Sunday with highs in the 70s and low 80s. I'm CBS 13 Chief Meteorologist Charlie Lopresti.
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0: two people, but no second date. 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
1: John, Joe, and Courtney's hang up or hang out this morning. Going to figure out why there was no date number two after an incredibly successful first date.
2: Well, allegedly.
3: At least a first date.
1: Yeah, yes. Or at least one person felt that way. Right. Josh and Melissa out on a date. We've got Josh from Portland on the line first. Josh, how you doing this morning?
4: Not great.
2: Poor baby.
1: Well, you know, in the end, it's your fault, Josh.
3: Josh, has Melissa not called you back?
4: She has not. It's been over a week, and I have no idea what I did wrong.
2: Well, it was something. Tell us what happened on your date. What'd you guys do?
3: Yeah, what'd you guys go out and do?
4: Oh, we went out for sushi, and we met up at a bar first, and then I drove us to the sushi restaurant, and we had a nice time. Food was great, but the service was a little slow, but that was okay because it gave us more time to talk.
3: Mm-hmm.
4: You know, we talked about how we're both from North Deering, so that was kind of interesting.
3: Cool.
4: And we're both only children.
1: Mm-hmm.
2: All right. Nice, same.
4: Yeah, so, I mean, we had a lot in common, and, you know, I thought it went really well.
1: You said service was a little slow. You didn't turn into, like, that guy.
2: Karen.
3: Yelling about the service and all that stuff.
2: Mm.
4: No, I mean, because we were having a great time talking and hanging out. So, you know, like, it was not a big deal at all.
2: Mm.
3: So what happens after all this great conversation that you guys are having?
2: Yeah, you make out.
4: No, but we drove back to the bar, and said a good night. She got in her car, and we went home separately. And it was all good, I thought.
1: Well, we are going to try and figure this out for you. Anything come to mind that maybe could have changed everything, spoiled the night in her mind?
3: Don't answer until you've actually thought about it for a second.
2: Deeply.
3: Don't just go, oh, no, everything was wonderful.
2: Everything was perfect.
3: Like, did anything weird happen? Any eye-raising comments that you made?
4: Well, I've been thinking about it for over a week. I've been racking my brain, and I can't come up with anything, believe me.
3: Oh, you did something, dude.
2: Yep.
3: Yeah, we'll find out.
1: We're going to reach out to her, Josh. You gave us Melissa's phone number. We're going to call her and get her side of the story and find out, you know, between the bar and the sushi and...
3: Yeah, what stupid thing you said.
2: Yeah, what'd you do?
1: So you just hold on for a minute, okay?
4: All right.
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9: Get ready for lots of sunshine and low humidity on Thursday. High temperatures will run into the middle to upper 70s. Winds will start out of the northwest, then shift out of the south around 5 to 10 miles per hour. Tonight will stay clear as lows drop down to the upper 40s through the middle 50s, with winds light out of the south around 5 miles per hour. More sunshine and low humidities on tap for Friday, with highs running into the upper 70s and low 80s. I'm CBS 13 meteorologist Emily Santum.
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0: but no second date. 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
1: John, Joe, and Courtney's Hang Up or Hang Out. We talked to Josh about his date with Melissa when they went out for sushi, then back to the bar for a bit, and then...
2: Yeah, seemed okay.
1: The end?
3: He said everything went great, though.
2: That's what they always say.
3: He didn't think there was any lulls in the conversation, didn't think anything weird happened, but you're right. They always do say that.
1: Mm-hmm. We have Melissa's phone number, as always. We'll get Melissa's side of the story and find out what's going on before we pay for date number two if they want to go out again.
4: Hello?
2: Hello, is this Melissa?
4: Yes, who is this?
2: Surprise, it's John, Joe, and Courtney. Happy holidays.
1: You're on the radio.
2: You're on the radio.
1: I don't know why you wouldn't just hang up, but thanks for not.
2: It's my sweet, angelic voice. I can do no wrong to her. We're actually calling to ask you about a date you went on with a guy named Josh. Got anything to say about him?
4: Okay. Why are you calling? Josh.
2: Well, we do this thing called Hang Up or Hang Out, and if you and Josh want to go on a second date, we'll pay for you to go on it. So we kind of want to get like the tea and find out what happened
3: on your date. Why are you so hesitant?
4: Honestly, it's just as simple as I cannot be with someone like that. I mean, there's kind of a different side to
3: he
4: him.
3: He seemed like a super nice guy. Did I say super or stupid?
1: Said super.
3: Oh. Super, okay.
1: The stupid will come in later.
3: He did seem like a really nice guy when we talked to him on the phone. He's a little sad.
1: Yeah. What do you mean a guy like that?
3: Yeah, what does that mean?
4: Well, yeah, he's a nice guy until he's driving behind the wheel.
3: Oh.
2: Road rage.
3: What did he do?
4: Yes. He drove us to and from the restaurant, which was really nice to offer, but on the way back, something happened that just completely mortified me. It took me by surprise. Someone got in front of us and was driving. The person was driving really slow, so he rolled down the window and he yelled out to the driver, like, "Let's go, moron! Come on, move, move!" I'm like, "You got to be kidding me! This is so embarrassing."
3: Is that bad?
4: And then he gets into the lane next.
1: Well, it's bad if you're on a date.
2: On the first date.
1: You just met somebody. Yes, it's bad.
2: Yeah.
1: Yes, it's bad overall, and especially bad in this situation. What did you do? Melissa, did you say anything?
4: So he gets into the lane next to him, right? And then he looks over and he says, "Oh, figures. The guy's like 100 years old." And I'm like, "That's so rude." I flashed in my seat because I didn't want the man to see me, and I wanted the date to be over.
2: Are you sure you went on a date with

0: us there, Josh?
1: I didn't think it was that big of a deal.
2: Josh, you yelled at some old man on the road. Why would you do that?
1: I mean, I didn't yell at him. He didn't hear me.
3: Well, here's the surprise, Josh. That old man was me.
4: Oh, my God. Can you imagine?
3: No, I'm just kidding.
2: You rolled down the window. Of course he heard you.
1: I rolled down the window for some air, and I happened to say it at the same time.
0: Oh, man, no.
1: It wasn't like I wanted him to hear it.
4: Yes, you did.
3: And well, you were just waving with that one finger, yeah. Right? So,
4: yikes.
3: Melissa just thinks it was mean.
4: Yeah.
0: Yeah. Is this a deal breaker? I mean, like, Josh, can you keep it together if you guys went out? Can maybe take a cab so you don't have to drive? An Uber?
4: Maybe Melissa could drive next time?
0: Yeah.
1: Yeah, I mean, like, I didn't mean to make you uncomfortable. I'm sorry, but people get upset. It happens. When you drive, people get on your nerves.
0: Mm-hmm.
1: And, like, you know, I don't have an anger problem. I don't get into conversations with anybody. You know, I was just commenting on the situation, which was that he was an old man and he was going really slow.
0: So what do you think, Melissa?
2: Well, for me, that ruined the whole night because just rude, and I respect our elderly, especially on the road. I mean, it was late at night, too. It's not like there was traffic and all of that. Like, he could have... It's just inconsiderate.
0: See, Josh, we told you you did something stupid.
3: we'd
0: figure it out. And we did.
3: Aren't you glad?
4: Killing it.
0: So, you're welcome.
3: We know Josh is a yes, but Melissa, you're a no for date number two, right?
2: No, yeah. It's a no for me.
3: Yeah.
4: Josh, you got to hide the crazy for a little bit. Take it from me. Get them addicted first.
3: All right, guys. Good luck with the dating.
1: Thank you.
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0: Courtney all morning and 12 in a row for you all day. You will be hearing the sounds of summer all afternoon from the Brunswick in Old Orchard Beach as we have another happy hour today, Courtney. Atlas is going to be there, right?
1: Yes, Atlas, so good. He is like viral on TikTok. I was going through some of his stuff.
0: Yeah.
1: He's pretty hot.
0: Like millions of streams and stuff.
1: He's got one of those like low, like,
0: He's good. He's good.
1: Mm-hmm.
0: And he's going to be there tonight. I think usually they go on like, 7 o'clock usually, mm-hmm. right?
1: Ish.
0: They play till like 7:30. Mm-hmm. And then Chase Jobe's going to be on and his band for the rest of the night, which they are just creating so much buzz down at the beach this summer.
1: They're so good.
0: Yeah, they are. They got fireworks. It's 9. Of course, mm-hmm. it's all free entertainment. Bringing the family down if you want to. For great entertainment. Oh, yeah. We've got free swag that we're giving away, these great new John, Joe, and Courtney shirts. Mm-hmm. And we got the koozie coos.
1: The cool koozies.
0: Those koozies are awesome.
1: Some of the swag from 207 Roofers is really cool, too. I was a little jelly of some of the items.
0: Oh, I didn't get to look through that stuff last year. Mm-hmm. I was talking to the guy from 207 last year. I go, dude, where do you get your swag? Your stuff is nice, man. He goes, oh, yeah. He was proud.
1: Yeah.
0: Yeah, you know, we're comparing our swag.
1: Like, okay.
0: He was like, yeah, it's pretty good stuff. All right, we'll see you tonight at the Brunswick and Old Orchard Beach. Usually the prize wheel's out by about 6 o'clock.
1: Oh, yeah.
0: All right, time now for your feel-good story of the day. Well, it feels

0: Well, Courtney, I think we all know that things can change very fast here in Maine, especially when it comes to weather and weather conditions, right?
1: Yeah.
0: One minute you're enjoying a peaceful afternoon on Rangeley Lake. The next you're fighting strong winds and white caps and waves. And that's exactly what happened earlier this week to a 13-year-old paddleboarder.
1: Oh no.
0: Yeah, the teen was found stranded on the lake after losing his paddle just as the weather took a turn for the worse. And it can happen so quickly here in Maine, too.
1: Definitely.
0: Thankfully, this story does have a happy ending.
1: Good.
0: Rangeley Fire and Rescue responded quickly and safely brought the young paddleboarder back to shore.
1: Aww.
0: No injuries, which is great news. Mm-hmm. Just a whole lot of relief for everyone involved. But also a reminder that Mother Nature doesn't send warning texts.
1: No.
0: This isn't like the school where they say, hey, you shouldn't come out today.
1: Yeah, seriously.
0: Okay? You're not going to get that, especially here in Maine. And the experts are reminding you that conditions on our lake can change in Maine in a matter of seconds.
1: So quick.
0: So they warn you to wear properly fitted life jackets.
1: Yes.
0: Bring the right safety equipment. Experts say to check the forecast before heading out.
1: Mm-hmm.
0: And if the wind starts picking up or white caps begin to form,
1: head
0: back to shore.
1: Yeah.
0: Like that's the shore sign right there. Shore sign. That's pretty funny.
1: But
0: And they say the best rescue is the one that never has to happen.
1: Oh, I love that.
0: I like that, too.
1: It makes sense.
0: Yeah, and a huge thank you to the dedicated members, of course, to the Rangeley Fire and Rescue for their quick response and for making sure that this young man made it home safely.
1: But I know. So awesome.
0: Things are different here in Maine with weather patterns and water, and it's just a different animal.
1: It can get weird, man.
0: It sure can. And that is your Extra Cup of Joe feel-good story of the day being brought to you by 207 Plumbing, Heating, and Air Conditioning, responsive, experienced, and fairly priced.
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12: Get ready for lots of sunshine and low humidity on Thursday. High temperatures will run into the middle to upper 70s. Winds will start out of the northwest, then shift out of the south around 5 to 10 miles per hour. Tonight will stay clear as lows drop down to the upper 40s through the middle 50s, with winds light out of the south around 5 miles per hour. More sunshine and low humidities on tap for Friday, with highs running into the upper 70s and low 80s. I'm CBS 13 meteorologist Emily Santum.
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0: 101.9 POR. John, Joe, and Courtney all morning and 12 in a row for you all day long. Woo-hoo. Oh, it's a busy, busy Thursday morning. Lots going on. Some shocking stuff happening this morning online. There is a video that I just posted. If you've ever wanted to see me showering before.
1: Oh, God.
0: There's a showering video of me.
1: Run, ladies.
0: Uh-huh. Yeah, that's right. Or some men.
1: Or whatever, men. Man. You know what?
0: Hey, it's 2026.
1: Go for it.
0: It's all good. So, yeah, there's a reason to. You'll have to watch the video on POR's social media.
1: Is John going to be mad?
0: I don't care. I didn't. You sometimes I'm asking him. I said, I'll send him a video and go, do you want me to post this on, can I post this on our station page? Or do you just want me to take the logo off for POR, have a no association with it, and I can put it on my own personal page? And usually he'll say, you can go post it on our page. That's fine.
1: That hesitant.
0: I didn't even give him the option last night. I'm like, this is too good. This is gold. It's me in the shower, for God's sake.
1: Where is it? Is it on right now?
0: Yeah, it's on the POR page. You'll find it. There's a reason. I had a song stuck in my head yesterday. It wouldn't go away.
1: Elvira.
0: And it followed me everywhere. And so you'll have to watch the video. It's pretty funny. All right, Court, let's give away some tickets this morning.
1: Yes.
0: Because we have tickets to see Jordan Davis. He's coming to Thompson's Point. That's coming up, what, next month?
1: August 30th. Thompson's Point. Jordan Davis with Matt Lang. He is so incredible live.
0: Yeah.
1: I think we've seen him a few times, and he slams it.
0: Yeah, that's another reason to go to the Brunswick tonight. Jordan Davis, he's been at the Brunswick a couple times.
1: Yep.
0: But now he's going to be at Thompson's Point. So if you want your tickets, let's take a caller.
1: Let's take caller number 2-792-9767, 792-WPOR.
0: Good luck.
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0: You know, I can already hear the conversations at the coffee shop. 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

0: people, but no second date. 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
1: John, Joe, and Courtney's hang up or hang out. Time to fix a problem. The problem, what caused the problem, who's got the problem, what is the problem?
2: What's going on?
3: I don't know what's happening now. I thought it did, but now I'm confused.
2: There's a lot of questions.
1: We're going to talk to Trevor first about the date with Debbie and why there was no second date. And if they agree to go out again when we're all done with this, we're going to pay for date number two.
3: Sure.
1: Trevor, how's everything going?
4: Hey, how's it going? Going good.
3: Mm-hmm. Well, listen, catch us up to date with what happened with you and Debbie here.
4: Well, we met online. But not like sleazy Tinder or Bumble online. It was,
3: Courtney,
4: you know,
3: you
4: a legitimate, a regular dating site.
3: Uh-huh.
4: Had some, you know, we didn't just jump right into a first date. We, you know, wrote each other back and forth a few times, got to feel each other out a little. She seemed legit.
3: Yeah, so baby. We,
1: No, he said feel each other out, not feel each other up.
3: Oh, okay. Sorry.
4: But made a dinner date, you know, went to some place, you know, went to a nice place. Mm-hmm. And it was very nice. I mean, she looked like her picture. She made a comment that, you know, she didn't think I was catfishing her.
2: Okay.
4: We had a fun time. You know, it was, you know, a lot of good conversation. I think she's really interesting and funny and smart. And, you know, it's been on a lot of bad dates. It was a great one, and I really would love to see her again, but I have not heard a peep for, you know, going on 2 weeks now.
2: Hmm.
4: And when I've had crappy dates, you know, you hear something, but, you know, I just heard absolutely nothing.
2: I mean, it sounds kind of perfect.
3: Right.
2: But can you think of anything that you did that might have been weird that freaked her out?
3: Look in that mirror, Trevor.
2: Yeah.
4: I can't, you know, say I'm a genius, but I mean, there was nothing that seemed strained or awkward or, you know, like, you know, fake laughter or anything. Mm-hmm. I mean, it seemed like we just had a genuinely, what I thought, a relaxed, fun time. And then,
1: mm-hmm. It's not like you went out to trivia night and didn't know any of the answers.
3: Right.
2: True.
4: No, just a regular dinner. But we had a really good time together, getting to know each other.
3: Right.
1: But then that was
3: then
1: the
3: nothing.
1: End of it. So
2: you must have done something.
1: Have you texted or called a ton of times? I don't remember if you said.
4: Not a ton of times. I mean, a few times, but like, you know, I don't want to cross the line to stalker.
3: Sure.
2: No.
3: But no response from any of the texts or phone calls?
4: No.
3: Okay.
4: No, nothing.
1: Can you even tell if she's seen the messages?
2: Oh, yeah.
3: When it marks them as read?
1: Uh-huh.
3: Mm-hmm.
1: Or does she have that feature turned off?
4: As far as I know, I mean, unless, you know, I think I've got an Android, she's got an iPhone.
2: So. Oh, no. So, yeah. You wouldn't be able to see that.
3: And yet somehow you want to make it work. Mm-hmm. Amazing love, isn't it?
1: I don't even know if your parts fit together. phones. Like, I don't think the chargers are compatible.
2: You can't borrow her charger.
1: Yeah, that's
2: she can't borrow yours.
1: What do you think I was talking about? Trevor, you gave us Debbie's phone number, and we are going to call her in a second. You hang on, listen quietly until we ask you to come into the conversation, and we're going to pay for date number two at this super nice place that wherever you went, if she agrees, but just wait and let's see what happens, okay?
4: Okay, thanks.
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13: Get ready for lots of sunshine and low humidity on Thursday. High temperatures will run into the middle to upper 70s. Winds will start out of the northwest, then shift out of the south around 5 to 10 miles per hour. Tonight will stay clear as lows drop down to the upper 40s through the middle 50s, with winds light out of the south around 5 miles per hour. More sunshine and low humidities on tap for Friday, with highs running into the upper 70s and low 80s. I'm CBS 13 meteorologist Emily Santum.
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0: two people, but no second date. John, Joe, and Courtney find out why and offer to pay for date number two when today's couple decides to hang up or hang out on 101.9 POR.
1: John, Joe, and Courtney's Hang Up or Hang Out. We talked to Trevor about a really super nice date with Debbie. Got along, had a good time.
2: Sounds normal.
1: It was a regular date, not a just looking for a hookup date.
3: Sure.
1: But for some reason, after 2 weeks, there's still no response from Debbie. We have her phone number. And when she answers, we'll find out why.
4: Hello?
5: Hello, is this Debbie?
6: Hey, Debbie.
7: Hey.
6: Hello?
1: Oh, my God. Why don't people hang up?
6: Hello?
1: I would hang up the phone.
6: Hello?
4: Who's this?
5: This is the police.
1: It's John, Joe, and Courtney.
5: It's John, Joe, and Courtney from POR.
1: On the radio.
5: Surprise!
4: Oh, my God.
5: Hi.
4: Why are you calling me?
1: We're calling you because I just noticed that Courtney is wearing a lucky four-leaf clover St. Patrick's Day t-shirt.
3: Yeah.
1: And it's nowhere near St. Patrick's Day.
3: Right.
1: Can you explain
5: Close enough.
1: That?
5: I mean, there's other things to attend to, like Debbie on the phone.
3: Remember, this is the girl we found out wears Christmas socks at Halloween as well.
5: Exactly. I'm probably wearing some right now.
3: Hey, man, it was clean. Yeah. Okay. Can we talk about other things
5: Debbie,
3: here?
5: Are you still there, Debbie?
4: Did I win something?
3: No. Listen, we got another 4.5 hours to rip on Courtney. Can we focus on what we should be focused on?
1: So what you may win, actually, if you...

0: wedding ring off his hand and puts it in his pocket.
1: Oh, my God. No. Oh, my God.
0: Yes. Yes. Yes.
2: Oh.
3: Wow.
2: But not a yes, yes, yes like Meg Ryan in the movie. This was a no, no, no.
1: This is a no, no, no, no, no, no, no.
3: Wow. Yes.
2: Oh, and you didn't want to have what she's having.
3: No. Wow. The reference.
1: So, never heard this one before, I don't think.
3: No.
0: Nope. Me neither. Hmm. And acts like nothing's happening, right?
1: Really? And there was no reference to it? Like, you didn't say anything? He didn't say anything?
0: No. And I think I was in such shock that, like, I started laughing. Mm. And he starts laughing. And then I'm giving him, like, the opportunity, and he didn't take it. And then,
1: Debbie, now, Debbie, did you guys make eye contact? Does he know that you saw him take the ring off?
0: Oh, my gosh. It was so obvious. Oh. He didn't even try to hide it.
1: John, get this guy in to explain himself.
2: I'm wondering how you had such a great date afterwards, like Trevor told us about. Trevor, what do you have to say about this?
1: Dude.
3: Yeah.
2: You're married?
4: Yeah, this is my fault. I can explain this. I'm sorry.
3: Explain.
4: I was married. I mean, I was married for about like 15 years. Mm-hmm. I'm a widower. It's been about a year since my wife passed away. And am stupid because I just plain forgot I had the ring on. And if I had half a brain, I would have taken it off at home, I guess, or in the car before I walked to the stupid restaurant.
1: Now, listen, yeah, Trevor, I'll let Debbie get in here, too, but you don't need to explain anything,
3: no.
1: Man.
3: No.
1: That actually broke my cold, blackened heart a little bit.
2: Wow. I feel like I could cry right now. I mean, you sound like such a young guy. Like, I don't want anyone at any age to...
4: Oh, yeah, I'm married young,
2: Jeez.
3: Wow, that took a turn.
1: Yeah. Debbie, what do you think?
4: Sorry. See, and well, this is kind of why if I'd been smart and taken it off earlier, this wouldn't have been hanging over a date either. This is kind of precisely what I didn't want to have happen.
2: And it wouldn't be on the radio. How embarrassing.
3: Yeah.
2: Debbie? Debbie, we're waiting on you now.
0: I'm the worst person ever.
1: No.
4: Honestly. No, you're not. No, you're not.
3: It's easy to make a mistake.
1: It's a misunderstanding.
3: That.
1: Yeah.
2: Especially when you see someone slip off a wedding ring.
3: Yeah.
2: Of course you think that's what's going on.
3: You got to think the worst.
4: That's my fault. That's on me.
2: Let's just get right to it then. Because you guys both obviously really like each other. And now that this is, you know, a told story.
1: Right.
2: We're going to pay for date number two. If you want to go out again, I think it's obvious.
3: Yeah.
2: But let's hear a yes.
0: Oh, hell yeah.
4: Okay, great.
0: Yes.
1: All right. I love it.
2: Yes.
4: Sounds good to me.
2: All right.
3: Success.
2: That is great. All right. I love the way this came out, even though it got weird for a second.
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0: 101.9 POR, John, Joe, and Courtney all morning and 12 in a row for you all day long.
1: Yes.
0: Yes, my friends. You were a horse? Was that a horse on your vision? Hey, more coming up about Happy Hour at the Brunswick and Old Orchard Beach coming up in a few minutes. Cool. But what do you say we get to Courtney's app of the day?
1: Yeah! 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
0: Yeah, that's the place.
1: Jeff Mateo is guaranteeing he can sell your home. 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I have a super weird one.
0: Of course you do.
1: But I've been playing this and it's a little addictive. This is called Bacon in Zane, Billy Zane.
0: All right.
1: And this is literally, you're helping this piece of bacon travel through the human body.
0: Okay.
1: In cartoon form, so it's not graphic.
0: Thank God.
1: Yeah. This was really highly rated in the App Store, and people were saying how fun it is.
0: So this shows you what a piece of bacon will do to your body.
1: Pretty much. But it's more fun. So you're using tapping, mm-hmm. and there's these little levers and little bouncy things that will move according to the tapping.
0: Okay.
1: And that's helping the bacon move through.
0: So if it hits a certain side of your stomach lining, mm-hmm. you can tap it out of the way so it goes over and you're working towards the intestines.
1: Yeah.
0: Yeah, that kind of thing.
1: It's going that way.
0: Gotcha.
1: This is what it sounds like.
0: All right, go ahead.
1: Apparently.
0: Is that the bacon?
1: Yep.
0: Is that the bacon coming out?
1: Squeaking through. Oh, here it goes. Oh.
0: Wow. How exciting.
1: I know. I thought they'd have a little jazzy music or something.
0: Or that the sound effects would be a little bit more.
1: Yeah.
0: But that's it, huh?
1: The gurgling noise that you hear apparently is the creator recorded his own stomach gurgling.
0: Really?
1: And the creaking is me moving the levers and all the little
0: things. Trying to work the bacon down.
1: Because it will flop around and it'll go a certain way and starts to slide back and you're like, no, and you hit the thing.
0: There's a curiosity here where I almost want to see what it looks like, but I also don't because it sounds stupid.
1: It's I'd say Adventure Time-ish cartoon.
0: Yeah.
1: Nothing super realistic looking. It's kind of cute.
0: Please tell me they're not charging money for this.
1: No, this is free. There are ads, and if you don't want to watch the ads, it's $2.99. Lifetime, mm-hmm. but I mean, this is a pickup put down.
0: Do you see a full piece of bacon, or is it just pieces of bacon that you see?
1: No, it's the full one. So apparently, you just swallowed this whole piece of bacon.
0: Does the bacon have a face?
1: No.
0: Oh, so it's not like you're seeing Mr. Bacon go down. Mm-mm. He's waving at you as he's going down into your intestines.
1: No, that would be weird.
0: So it's just you see the bacon. You got to work your way down your body. Now, is knowing you have a smile on your face. Is there an outcome to this?
1: No, I haven't gotten that far yet.
0: Oh, thank God.
1: It does say something about a game full of surprises.
0: Oh, good. I don't want to know what the ending of this game is.
1: You know.
0: Yeah, I think I do know, but I don't want you to know.
1: I think everyone knows.
0: All right. And before we get into anything graphic, Courtney's app of the day is?
1: Bacon in Zane.
0: Is stupid is the answer.
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4: Get ready for lots of sunshine and low humidity on Thursday. High temperatures will run into the middle to upper 70s. Winds will start out of the northwest, then shift out of the south around 5 to 10 miles per hour. Tonight will stay clear as lows drop down to the upper 40s through the middle 50s, with winds light out of the south around 5 miles per hour. More sunshine and low humidities on tap for Friday, with highs running into the upper 70s and low 80s. I'm CBS 13 meteorologist Emily Santum.
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0: 101.9 POR, John, Joe, and Courtney all morning and 12 in a row for you all day long. Saw the greatest video yesterday of my beautiful niece, Rosie.
1: Oh, my God.
0: It's so cute.
1: She's so cute. She was loving the rain yesterday.
0: Yeah, and she just kind of, I love seeing through the eyes of a child as they discover things.
1: I know, her little hand touching the rain that was dripping down.
0: Yeah, and feeling like, things for the first, you know, like noticing them for the first time.
1: She loves water.
0: Yeah.
1: Like, if I put her, you know, give her a bath or anything like that, or any water, she's like,
0: she's down, right?
1: The dog's water dish that I have to take up every day.
0: Yeah.
1: She loves splashing in that. It's just kind of gross.
0: Yeah. Where do you wash her? She have her own tub?
1: She has her own tub. Mm-hmm. I've also done the shower method, which works pretty well.
0: Yeah.
1: And I tried, we have like a farmer's sink, like a really deep sink.
0: Yeah.
1: So I did the sink in the kitchen.
0: Yeah.
1: That was my favorite and her favorite too.
0: I was going to say, we used to do that with the kids. We'd have one of the deep basin sinks there and you stick them in that and it's like contains them and it's just perfect.
1: I will probably be doing that from now on.
0: Yeah, it was actually pretty cool.
1: Mm-hmm. And she loves we have a new faucet and it does like a cool setting and she was like, oh my God, and had her hand under it.
0: She feels like she's getting the spa treatment.
1: I think so.
0: Yeah, she's so cute.
1: My God. I'm so excited.
0: Yeah, I wasn't excited yesterday. My wife, I told her, I was like, hey, I need that pack and play that you were talking about for Rosie.
1: Mm-hmm.
0: She thinks she gave it away.
1: Oh, no.
0: Yeah, or her mother took it and gave it to one of her, somebody in need or whatever. So I said, now listen, is this one of those situations where you think that your mother may have it?
1: Oh.
0: And like last week when you told Luke that you didn't have a desk that he was looking for, and then you said you went up and looked for it, and you didn't find it, and then Luke went up and looked for it, and he found it.
1: Oh.
0: So is it one of those deals?
1: Could be.
0: So she's going to go look for it today.
1: Okay.
0: So
1: if
0: I can't find it, I'm going to go and buy one.
1: I have one that I can bring in, and it's really cool. It's like hexagon shaped.
0: Oh, that's cool.
1: But it might be kind of big.
0: I want one. Plus, I want one just for here in the studio that we can just leave it here, because last week, Courtney said something that just cut right through me. She said, I don't think I'm going to be able to take Rosie into the studio anymore. She's getting too mischievous.
1: She's very mobile.
0: She's very mobile, and she's running all over the place. I can't keep track of her. And I said, well, that's unacceptable. You're not going to not bring her in on Friday.
1: Time to buy a leash.
0: So
1: Yay.
0: Now, no leashes, but I think if we have a pack and play and we just put it over next to us, then she'll be fine. We just stick her in there during the breaks, and at least she'll be contained.
1: Yeah.
0: I don't care if she makes noise.
1: She'll scream.
0: Yeah.
1: It'll be funny, though.
0: Yeah, you do, too. Until you get out of here in the morning. It's the same thing.
2: 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John, Joe, and Courtney all morning, 12 in a row, all day. 101.9 POR.
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1: John, Joe, and Courtney's hang up or hang out this morning. Going to figure out why there was no date number two after an incredibly successful first date.
2: Well, allegedly.
3: At least a first date.
1: Yeah, yes. Or at least one person felt that way. Right. Josh and Melissa out on a date. We've got Josh from Portland on the line first. Josh, how you doing this morning?
4: Not great.
2: Oh, poor baby.
1: Well, you know, in the end, it's your fault, Josh.
2: Well, you're not
3: so
2: wrong.
3: Josh, has Melissa not called you back?
4: She has not. It's been over a week, and I have no idea what I did wrong.
2: Well, it was something. Tell us what happened on your date. What'd you guys do?
3: Yeah, what'd you guys go out and do?
4: Oh, we went out for sushi, and we met up at a bar first, and then I drove us to the sushi restaurant, and we had a nice time. Food was great, but the service was a little slow, but that was okay because it gave us more time to talk. You know, we talked about how we're both from North Tearing, so that was kind of interesting.
2: Cool.
4: And we're both only children.
1: All right.
2: Nice, same.
4: Yeah, so, I mean, we had a lot in common, and, you know, I thought it went really well.
1: You said service was a little slow. You didn't turn into, like, that guy.
2: A Karen.
3: Yelling about the service and all that stuff.
4: No, I mean, because we were having a great time talking and hanging out. So, you know, it was not a big deal at all.
3: So what happens after all this great conversation that you guys are having?
2: Yeah, you make out.
4: No, but we drove back to the bar, and said a good night. She got in her car, and we went home separately. And it was all good, I thought.
1: Well, we are going to try and figure this out for you. Anything come to mind that maybe could have changed everything, spoiled the night in her mind?
3: Don't answer until you've actually thought about it for a second.
2: Deeply.
3: Don't just go, oh, no, everything was wonderful.
2: Everything was perfect.
3: Like, did anything weird happen? Any eye-raising comments that you made?
4: Well, I've been thinking about it for over a week. I've been racking my brain, and I can't come up with anything, believe me.
3: Oh, you did something, dude.
2: Yep.
3: Yeah, we'll find out.
1: We're going to reach out to her. Josh, you gave us Melissa's phone number. We're going to call her and get her side of the story and find out, you know, between the bar and the sushi and...
3: Yeah, what stupid thing you said.
2: Yeah, what'd you do?
1: So you just hold on for a minute, okay?
4: All right.
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6: Get ready for lots of sunshine and low humidity on Thursday. High temperatures will run into the middle to upper 70s. Winds will start out of the northwest, then shift out of the south around 5 to 10 miles per hour. Tonight will stay clear as lows drop down to the upper 40s through the middle 50s, with winds light out of the south around 5 miles per hour. More sunshine and low humidities on tap for Friday, with highs running into the upper 70s and low 80s. I'm CBS 13 meteorologist Emily Santum.
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0: but no second date. 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
1: John, Joe, and Courtney's Hang Up or Hang Out. We talked to Josh about his date with Melissa when they went out for sushi and then back to the bar for a bit.

0: And then
1: yeah, seemed okay.
0: The end.
2: He said everything went great, though.
1: That's what they always say.
2: He didn't think there was any lulls in the conversation. Didn't think anything weird happened. Mm. But you're right. They always do say that.
0: Mm-hmm. We have Melissa's phone number, as always.

0: wrong to her. We're actually calling to ask you about a date you went on with a guy named Josh. Got anything to say about him?
1: Okay. Okay, so why are you calling? Josh.
0: Well, we do this thing called Hang Up or Hang Out, mm-hmm. and if you and Josh want to go on a second date, we'll pay for you to go on it. So we kind of want to get like the tea and find out what happened.
2: On your date. Why are you so hesitant?
1: Honestly, it's just as simple as I cannot be with someone like that. I mean, there's kind of a different side to
2: him. He seemed like a super nice guy. Did I say super or stupid?
3: You said super.
2: Oh. Super, okay.
3: The stupid will come in later.
2: He did seem like a really nice guy when we talked to him on the phone. He's a little sad.
3: Yeah, what do you mean a guy like that?
2: Yeah, what does that mean?
1: Well, yeah, he's a nice guy until he's driving behind the wheel.
2: Oh.
0: Road rage.
2: What did he do?
1: Yes. He drove us to and from the restaurant, which was really nice to offer. But on the way back, something happened that just completely mortified me. It took me by surprise. Someone got in front of us and the person was driving really slow. So he rolled down the window and he yelled out to the driver, like, "Let's go, moron. Come on, move, move." I'm like, you got to be kidding me. This is so embarrassing.
2: Is that bad?
3: Well, it's bad if you're on a date.
0: On the first date.
3: You just met somebody. Yes, it's bad. Yeah. Yes, it's bad overall, but especially bad in this situation. Aww. What did you do? Melissa, did you say anything?
1: So he gets into the lane next to him, right? And then he looks over and he says, "Oh, figures. The guy's like 100 years old." And I'm like, that's so rude. I slashed in my seat because I didn't want the man to see me, and I wanted the date to be over.
0: Are you sure you went on a date with me? Because that sounds like me. Everyone gets a little road ragey, but I feel like for a little bit, hide that part.
2: Yeah, you do have to hide it.
0: No full on screaming out the window at people, maybe.
2: Mm-hmm. Yeah, you saved that for like the second or third date, don't you?
0: You're like, I'm spicy. Look at me.
3: So, Melissa, how would you feel about talking to Josh right now? I hope you say yes because he's been listening. Surprise.
1: Oh, great. Yeah, I guess.
2: Josh? You there?
4: Hey.
3: You're not mad at us, are
2: you? Yeah, you're going to go all road ragey on us there, Josh?
4: I didn't think it was that big of a deal.
1: Josh, you yelled at some old man on the road. Why would you do that?
4: I mean, I didn't yell at him. He didn't hear me.
3: Well, here's the surprise, Josh. That old man was me.
0: Oh, my God. Can you imagine?
3: No, I'm just kidding.
1: You rolled down the window. Of course he heard you.
2: Uh-huh.
4: I rolled down the window for some air, and I happened to say it at the same time.
2: Oh, man, no.
4: It wasn't like I wanted him to hear it.
0: Yes, you did.
3: And you were just waving with that one finger, right? So.
0: Yikes.
3: Melissa just thinks it was mean.
0: Yeah.
2: Yeah. Is this a deal breaker? I mean, like, Josh, can you keep it together if you guys went out? Can maybe take a cab so you don't have to drive? An Uber?
0: Maybe Melissa could drive next time?
2: Yeah.
4: Yeah, I mean, like, I didn't mean to make you uncomfortable. I'm sorry, but I just, people get upset. It happens. When you drive, people get on your nerves.
2: Mm-hmm.
4: And, like, you know, I don't have an anger problem. I don't get into conversations with anybody. You know, I was just commenting on the situation, which was that he was an old man and he was going really slow.
2: So what do you think, Melissa?
1: Well, for me, that ruined the whole night because just rude. And I respect our elderly, especially on the road. I mean, it was late at night, too. It's not like there was traffic and all of that. Like, he could have. It's just inconsiderate.
2: See, Josh, we told you did something stupid.
3: We'd
2: figure it out. And we did.
3: Aren't you glad?
0: Killing it.
2: So you're welcome.
3: We know Josh is a yes, but Melissa, you're a no for date number two, right?
1: No, yeah. It's a no for me.
3: Yeah.
0: Josh, you got to hide the crazy for a little bit. Take it from me. Get them addicted first.
3: All right, guys. Good luck with the dating.
4: Thank you.
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0: 101.9 POR, John, Joe, and Courtney all morning and 12 in a row for you all day. You will be hearing the sounds of summer all afternoon from the Brunswick in Old Orchard Beach as we have another happy hour today, Courtney. Atlas is going to be there, right?
1: Yes, Atlas, so good. He is like viral on TikTok. I was going through some of his stuff.
0: Yeah.
1: He's pretty hot.
0: Like millions of streams and stuff.
1: He's got one of those like low, like,
0: he's good. He's good.
1: Mm-hmm.
0: And he's going to be there tonight. I think usually they go on like, 7 o'clock usually, mm-hmm. right?
1: Ish.
0: They play till like 7:30. Mm-hmm. And then Chase Jobe's going to be on and his band for the rest of the night, which they are just creating so much buzz down at the beach this summer.
1: They're so good.
0: Yeah, they are. They got fireworks. It's 9. Of course, mm-hmm. it's all free entertainment. Bringing the family down if you want to. For great entertainment. Oh, yeah. We've got free swag that we're giving away, these great new John, Joe, and Courtney shirts. Mm-hmm. And we got the koozie coos.
1: The cool koozies.
0: Those koozies are awesome.
1: Some of the swag from 207 Roofers is really cool, too. I was a little jelly of some of the items.
0: Oh, I didn't get to look through that stuff last year. Mm-hmm. I was talking to the guy from 207 last year. I go, dude, where do you get your swag? Your stuff is nice, man. He goes, oh, yeah. He was proud.
1: Yeah.
0: Yeah, you know, we were comparing our swag.
1: Like, okay.
0: He was like, yeah, it's pretty good stuff. All right, we'll see you tonight at the Brunswick and Old Orchard Beach. Usually the prize wheel's out by about 6 o'clock.
1: Oh, yeah.
0: All right, time now for your feel-good story of the day. Well, it feels like-

0: Well, Courtney, I think we all know that things can change very fast here in Maine, especially when it comes to weather and weather conditions, right?
1: Yeah.
0: One minute you're enjoying a peaceful afternoon on Rangeley Lake. The next you're fighting strong winds and white caps and waves. And that's exactly what happened earlier this week to a 13-year-old paddleboarder.
1: Oh no.
0: Yeah, the teen was found stranded on the lake after losing his paddle just as the weather took a turn for the worse. And it can happen so quickly here in Maine, too.
1: Definitely.
0: Thankfully, this story does have a happy ending.
1: Good.
0: Rangeley Fire and Rescue responded quickly and safely brought the young paddleboarder back to shore.
1: Aww.
0: No injuries, which is great news. Mm-hmm. Just a whole lot of relief for everyone involved, but also a reminder that Mother Nature doesn't send warning texts.
1: No.
0: This isn't like the school where they say, hey, you shouldn't come out today.
1: Yeah, seriously.
0: Okay? You're not going to get that, especially here in Maine. And the experts are reminding you that conditions on our lake can change in Maine in a matter of seconds.
1: So quick.
0: So they warn you to wear properly fitted life jackets.
1: Yes.
0: Bring the right safety equipment. Experts say to check the forecast before heading out.
1: Mm-hmm.
0: And if the wind starts picking up or white caps begin to form, head back to shore.
1: Yeah.
0: Like that's the shore sign right there. Shore sign. That's pretty funny.
1: But
0: And they say the best rescue is the one that never has to happen.
1: Oh, I love that.
0: I like that, too.
1: It makes sense.
0: Yeah, and a huge thank you to the dedicated members, of course, to the Rangeley Fire and Rescue for their quick response and for making sure that this young man made it home safely.
1: But I know. So awesome.
0: Things are different here in Maine with weather patterns and water, and it's just a different animal.
1: It can get weird, man.
0: It sure can. And that is your Extra Cup of Joe feel-good story of the day being brought to you by 207 Plumbing, Heating, and Air Conditioning, responsive, experienced, and fairly priced.
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8: Get ready for lots of sunshine and low humidity on Thursday. High temperatures will run into the middle to upper 70s. Winds will start out of the northwest, then shift out of the south around 5 to 10 miles per hour. Tonight will stay clear as lows drop down to the upper 40s through the middle 50s, with winds light out of the south around 5 miles per hour. More sunshine and low humidities on tap for Friday, with highs running into the upper 70s and low 80s. I'm CBS 13 meteorologist Emily Santum.
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0: KPOR. John, Joe, and Courtney all morning and 12 in a row for you all day long. Woo-hoo. Oh, it's a busy, busy Thursday morning. Lots going on. Some shocking stuff happening this morning online. There's a video that I just posted. If you've ever wanted to see me showering before.
1: Oh, God.
0: There's a showering video of me.
1: Run, ladies!
0: Uh-huh. Yeah, that's right. Or some men.
1: Or men. Whatever, man. You know what?
0: Hey, it's 2026.
1: Go for it.
0: It's all good. So, yeah, there's a reason, too. You'll have to watch the video on POR's social media.
1: Is John going to be mad?
0: I don't care. Sometimes I've asked him. I said, I'll send him a video and go, do you want me to post this on, can I post this on our station page?
1: Yeah.
0: Or do you just want me to take the logo off for POR, have a no association with it, and I can put it on my own personal page? And usually he'll say, you can go post it on our page. That's fine.
1: That hesitant.
0: I didn't even give him the option last night. I'm like, this is too good. This is gold. It's me in the shower, for God's sake.
1: Where is it? Is it on right now?
0: Yeah, it's on the POR page. You'll find it. There's a reason. I had a song stuck in my head yesterday. It wouldn't go away.
1: Elvira.
0: And it followed me everywhere. And so you'll have to watch the video. It's pretty funny. All right, Court, let's give away some tickets this morning.
1: Yes.
0: Because we have tickets to see Jordan Davis. He's coming to Thompson's Point. That's coming up, what, next month?
1: August 30th. Thompson's Point. Jordan Davis with Matt Lang. He is so incredible live.
0: Yeah.
1: I think we've seen him a few times, and he slams it.
0: Hey, yeah, it's another reason to go to the Brunswick tonight. Jordan Davis, he's been at the Brunswick a couple times.
1: Yep.
0: But now he's going to be at Thompson's Point. So if you want your tickets, let's take a caller.
1: Let's take caller number 2-792-9767, 792-WPOR.
0: Good luck.
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1: John, Joe, and Courtney's hang up or hang out. Time to fix a problem. The problem, what caused the problem, who's got the problem, what is the problem?
2: What's going on?
3: I don't know what's happening now. I thought it did, but now I'm confused.
2: There's a lot of questions.
1: We're going to talk to Trevor first about the date with Debbie and why there was no second date. And if they agree to go out again when we're all done with this, we're going to pay for date number two.
3: Sure.
1: Trevor, how's everything going?
4: Hey, how's it going? Going good.
3: Mm-hmm. Well, listen, catch us up to date with what happened with you and Debbie here.
4: Well, we met online. But not like sleazy Tinder or Bumble online. It was,
3: Courtney,
4: you know,
3: listening?
4: A legitimate, a regular dating site. Had some, you know, we didn't just jump right into a first date. We, you know, wrote each other back and forth a few times, got to feel each other out a little. She seemed legit.
3: Yeah, so baby. We,
1: no, he said feel each other out, not feel each other up.
3: Oh, okay. Sorry.
4: But made a dinner date, you know, went to some place, you know, went to a nice place. Mm-hmm. And it was very nice. I mean, she looked like her picture. She made a comment that, you know, she didn't think I was catfishing her.
2: Okay.
4: We had a fun time. You know, it was, you know, a lot of good conversation. I think she's really interesting and funny and smart. You know, it's been on a lot of bad dates. It was a great one, and I really would love to see her again, but I have not heard a peep for, you know, going on 2 weeks now.
2: Hmm.
4: And I mean, I've usually, even when I've had crappy dates, you know, you hear something, but, you know, I just heard absolutely nothing.
2: I mean, it sounds kind of perfect.
3: Right.
2: But can you think of anything that you did that might have been weird that
3: freaked
2: her out?
3: Look in that mirror, Trevor.
2: Yeah.
4: I can't, you know, say I'm a genius, but I mean, there was nothing that seemed strained or awkward or, you know, like, you know, fake laughter or anything. Mm-hmm. I mean, it seemed like we just had a genuinely, what I thought, a relaxed, fun time. And then,
1: It's not like you went out to a trivia night and didn't know any of the answers.
3: Right.
2: True.
4: No, just a regular dinner. But we had a really good time together, getting to know each other.
3: Right.
1: But then that was
3: then
1: the
3: nothing.
1: End of it. So
2: you must have done something.
1: Have you texted or called a ton of times? I don't remember if you said
4: not that. A ton of times. I mean, a few times, but like, you know, I don't want to cross the line of the stalker.
3: Sure.
2: No.
3: But no response from any of the texts or phone calls?
4: No.
3: Okay.
4: No, nothing.
1: Can you even tell if she's seen the messages?
2: Oh, yeah.
3: When it marks them as read?
1: Uh-huh.
3: Mm-hmm.
1: Or does she have that feature turned off?
4: As far as I know, I mean, unless, you know, I think I've got an Android, she's got an iPhone.
2: So. Oh, so, yeah. You wouldn't be able to and see that.
3: And yet somehow you want to make it work. Mm-hmm. Amazing love, isn't it?
1: I don't even know if your parts fit together. phones. Like, I don't think the chargers are compatible.
2: You can't borrow her charger.
1: Yeah, that's
2: she can't borrow yours.
1: What do you think I was talking about? Trevor, you gave us Debbie's phone number, and we are going to call her in a second. You hang on, listen quietly until we ask you to come into the conversation, and we're going to pay for date number two at this super nice place that wherever you went, if she agrees, but just wait and let's see what happens, okay?
4: Okay, thanks.
0: Hang up or hang out with John, Joe, and Courtney on 101.9 POR. 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
1: Get ready for lots of sunshine and low humidity on Thursday. High temperatures will run into the middle to upper 70s. Winds will start out of the northwest, then shift out of the south around 5 to 10 miles per hour. Tonight will stay clear as lows drop down to the upper 40s through the middle 50s, with winds light out of the south around 5 miles per hour. More sunshine and low humidities on tap for Friday, with highs running into the upper 70s and low 80s. I'm CBS 13 meteorologist Emily Santum.
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0: Two people, but no second date. 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
1: John, Joe, and Courtney's Hang Up or Hang Out. We talked to Trevor about a really super nice date with Debbie. Got along, had a good time.
2: Sounds normal.
1: It was a regular date, not a just looking for a hookup date.
3: Sure.
1: But for some reason, after 2 weeks, there's still no response from Debbie. We have her phone number. And when she answers, we'll find out why.
4: Hello?
5: Hello, is this Debbie?
3: Hey, Debbie.
6: Hey.
3: Hello?
1: Oh, my God. Why don't people
2: Debbie?
1: Hang up?
3: Hello?
1: I would hang up the phone.
3: Hello?
4: Who's this?
2: This is the police.
1: It's John, Joe, and Courtney.
2: It's John, Joe, and Courtney from POR.
1: You're on the radio.
2: Surprise!
4: Oh, my God.
2: Hi.
4: Why are you calling me?
1: We're calling you because I just noticed that Courtney is wearing a lucky four-leaf clover St. Patrick's Day t-shirt.
3: Yeah.
1: And it's nowhere near St. Patrick's Day. Right. Can you explain that?
2: Well, I mean, there's other things to attend to, like Debbie on the phone.
3: Remember, this is the girl we found out wears Christmas socks at Halloween as well.
2: Exactly. I'm probably wearing some right now.
3: Hey, man, it was clean. Yeah. Okay. Can we talk about other things
2: Debbie,
3: here?
2: Are you still there, Debbie?
4: Did I win something?
3: No. Listen, we got another 4.5 hours to rip on Courtney. Can we focus on what we should be focused on?
1: So what you may win, actually, if you decide to go out with Trevor again, we're going to pay for date number two. That's the premise of Hang Up or Hang Out. So that's why we're calling. You haven't returned any of his messages.
4: Oh, man.
1: Thanks for not swearing just now.
2: Tell us what's up with the Trev.
3: Yeah.
4: He killed me.
2: What?
4: No. He broke my heart.
3: Why? Oh, what happened?
4: Well, you know, we had a great date. We met online, and he was so cute and funny and sharp and just so, and he was, so he walks in the restaurant. He's so hot. I was psyched. Walking up to the table, he smiled like my heart fluttered. And then he takes his wedding ring off his hand and puts it in his pocket.
3: Oh, my God.
2: No.
3: Oh, my God.
4: Yes. Yes. Yes.
3: Oh.
2: Wow.
1: But not a yes, yes, yes like Meg Ryan in the movie. This was a no, no, no.
3: This is a no, no, no, no, no, no, no.
2: Wow.
3: Yes.
2: Oh,
1: and you didn't want to have what she's having.
2: No. Wow. The reference.
3: So, never heard this one before, I don't think.
2: No.
4: Nope. Me neither. And acts like nothing's happening, right?
3: Really? And there was no reference to it? Like, you didn't say anything? He didn't say anything?
4: No, and I think I was in such shock that, like, I started laughing. And he starts laughing. And then I'm giving him, like, the opportunity, and he didn't take it. And then,
3: Debbie, did he actually, did you guys make eye contact? Does he know that you saw him take the ring off?
4: Oh, my gosh. It was so obvious.
3: Oh.
4: He didn't even try to hide it.
3: John, get this guy in to explain himself.
1: I'm wondering how you had such a great date afterwards, like Trevor told us about. Trevor, what do you have to say about this?
3: Dude.
2: Yeah.
1: You're married?
7: Yeah, this is my fault. I can explain this. I'm sorry.
2: Explain.
7: I was married. I mean, I was married for about like 15 years.
3: Mm-hmm.
7: I'm a widower. It's been about a year since my wife passed away. And I am stupid because I just plain forgot I had the ring on. And if I had half a brain, I would have taken it off at home, I guess, or in the car before I walked into the restaurant.
3: Now, listen, yeah, Trevor, I'll let Debbie get in here, too, but you don't need to explain anything,
2: no.
3: Man.
2: No.
3: That actually broke my cold, blackened heart a little bit.
1: I feel like I could cry right,
3: right
1: now. I mean, you sound like such a young guy. Like, I don't want anyone at any age
7: to...
1: Oh,
7: yeah, I'll get married young.
1: Jeez.
2: Wow, that took a turn.
3: Yeah. Debbie, what do you think?
7: Sorry. See, and well, this is kind of why if I'd been smart and taken it off earlier, this wouldn't have been hanging over a date either. This is kind of precisely what I didn't want to have happen.
1: And it wouldn't be on the radio. How embarrassing.
2: Yeah.
1: Debbie? Debbie, we're waiting on you now.
4: I'm the worst person ever.
3: No.
4: Honestly. No, you're not. No, you're not.
2: It's easy to make a mistake.
3: It's a misunderstanding.
2: Yeah.
1: Especially when you see someone slip off a wedding ring.
2: Yeah.
1: Of course you think that's what's going on.
2: You got to think the worst.
4: Listen, that's
7: my fault. That's on me.
1: Let's just get right to it then, because you guys both obviously really like each other, and now that this is, you know, a told story,
3: right?
1: We're going to pay for date number two. If you want to go out again, I think it's obvious.
2: Yeah.
1: But I need, let's hear a yes.
4: Oh, hell yeah.
7: Okay, great.
4: Yes.
3: All right, I love it.
4: Yes,
7: good to me.
1: All right,
2: success.
1: That is great. All right, I love the way this came out, even though it got weird for a second.
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0: 101.9 POR, John, Joe, and Courtney all morning and 12 in a row for you all day long.
1: Yeah.
0: Yes, my friends. Well, you were a horse? Was that a horse on your vision? Hey, more coming up about happy hour at the Brunswick and Old Orchard Beach coming up in a few minutes. Cool. But what do you say we get to Courtney's app of the day?
1: Yeah. My app of the day is brought to you by the Mateo Group with Keller Williams Realty.
0: Yeah, that's the place.
1: Jeff Mateo is guaranteeing he can sell your home. 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I have a super weird one.
0: Of course you do.
1: But I've been playing this and it's a little addictive. This is called Bacon in Zane, Billy Zane.
0: All right.
1: And this is literally, you're helping this piece of bacon travel through the human body.
0: Okay.
1: In cartoon form, so it's not graphic.
0: Thank God.
1: Yeah. This was really highly rated in the App Store, and people were saying how fun it is.
0: So this shows you what a piece of bacon will do to your body.
1: Pretty much. But it's more fun, so you're using tapping, mm-hmm. and there's these little, levers and little bouncy things that will move according to the tapping.
0: Okay.
1: And that's helping the bacon move through.
0: So if it hits a certain side of your stomach lining, mm-hmm. you can, tap it out of the way so it goes over, and you're working towards the intestines.
1: Yeah.
0: Yeah, that kind of thing.
1: It's going that way.
0: Gotcha.
1: This is what it sounds like.
0: All right, go ahead.
1: Apparently.
0: Is that the bacon?
1: Yep.
0: Is that the bacon coming out?
1: Squeaking through. Oh, here it goes. Oh.
0: Wow. How exciting.
1: I know. I thought they'd have a little jazzy music or something.
0: Or that the sound effects would be a little bit more.
1: Yeah.
0: But that's it, huh?
1: The gurgling noise that you hear apparently is the creator recorded his own stomach gurgling.
0: Really?
1: And the creaking is me moving the levers and all the little
0: things. Trying to work the bacon down.
1: Because it will flop around and it'll go a certain way and starts to slide back and you're like, no, and you hit the thing.
0: There's a curiosity here where I almost want to see what it looks like, but I also don't because it sounds stupid.
1: It's I'd say Adventure Time-ish cartoon.
0: Yeah.
1: Nothing super realistic looking. It's
0: Please tell me they're not charging money for this.
1: No, this is free. There are ads, and if you don't want to watch the ads, it's $2.99. Lifetime, mm-hmm. but I mean, this is a pickup put down.
0: Do you see a full piece of bacon, or is it just pieces of bacon that you see?
1: No, it's the full one. So apparently, you just swallowed this whole piece of bacon.
0: Does the bacon have a face?
1: No.
0: Oh, so it's not like you're seeing Mr. Bacon go down. Mm-mm. He's waving at you as he's going down into your intestines.
1: No, that would be weird.
0: So it's just you see the bacon. You got to work your way down your body. Now, is knowing you have a smile on your face. Is there an outcome to this?
1: No, I haven't gotten that far yet.
0: Oh, thank God.
1: It does say something about a game full of surprises.
0: Oh, good. I don't want to know what the ending of this game is.
1: You know.
0: Yeah, I think I do know, but I don't want you to know.
1: I think everyone knows.
0: All right. And before we get into anything graphic, Courtney's app of the day is?
1: Bacon in Zane.
0: Is stupid is the answer.
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3: Get ready for lots of sunshine and low humidity on Thursday. High temperatures will run into the middle to upper 70s. Winds will start out of the northwest, then shift out of the south around 5 to 10 miles per hour. Tonight will stay clear as lows drop down to the upper 40s through the middle 50s, with winds light out of the south around 5 miles per hour. More sunshine and low humidities on tap for Friday, with highs running into the upper 70s and low 80s. I'm CBS 13 meteorologist Emily Santum.
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0: 101.9 POR, John, Joe, and Courtney all morning and 12 in a row for you all day. You will be hearing the sounds of summer all afternoon from the Brunswick in Old Orchard Beach as we have another happy hour today, Courtney. Atlas is going to be there, right?
1: Yes, Atlas, so good. He is like viral on TikTok. I was going through some of his stuff.
0: Yeah.
1: He's pretty hot.
0: Like millions of streams and stuff.
1: He's got one of those like low, like,
0: yeah, he's good. He's good.
1: Mm-hmm.
0: And he's going to be there tonight. I think usually they go on like, 7 o'clock usually, mm-hmm. right?
1: Ish.
0: They play till like 7:30. Mm-hmm. And then Chase Jobe's going to be on and his band for the rest of the night, which they are just creating so much buzz down at the beach this summer.
1: They're so good.
0: Yeah, they are. They got fireworks. It's 9. Of course, mm-hmm. it's all free entertainment. Bringing the family down if you want to. For great entertainment. Oh, yeah. We've got free swag that we're giving away, these great new John, Joe, and Courtney shirts. Mm-hmm. And we got the koozie coos.
1: The cool koozies.
0: Those koozies are awesome.
1: Some of the swag from 207 Roofers is really cool, too. I was a little jelly of some of the items.
0: Oh, I didn't get to look through that stuff last year. Mm-hmm. I was talking to the guy from 207 last year. I go, dude, where do you get your swag? Your stuff is nice, man. He goes, oh, yeah. He was proud.
1: Yeah.
0: Yeah, yeah, we're comparing our swag.
1: Like, okay.
0: He was like, yeah, it's pretty good stuff. All right, we'll see you tonight at the Brunswick and Old Orchard Beach. Usually the prize wheel's out by about 6 o'clock.
1: Oh, yeah.
0: All right, time now for your feel-good story of the day. Well, it feels

0: Well, Courtney, I think we all know that things can change very fast here in Maine, especially when it comes to weather and weather conditions, right?
1: Oh, yeah.
0: One minute you're enjoying a peaceful afternoon on Rangeley Lake. The next you're fighting strong winds and white caps and waves. And that's exactly what happened earlier this week to a 13-year-old paddleboarder.
1: Oh no.
0: Yeah, the teen was found stranded on the lake after losing his paddle just as the weather took a turn for the worse. And it can happen so quickly here in Maine, too.
1: Definitely.
0: Thankfully, this story does have a happy ending.
1: Good.
0: Rangeley Fire and Rescue responded quickly and safely brought the young paddleboard.

0: water back to shore.
1: Aww.
0: No injuries, which is great news. Mm-hmm. Just a whole lot of relief for everyone involved, but also a reminder that Mother Nature doesn't send warning texts.
1: No.
0: This isn't like the school where they say, hey, you shouldn't come out today.
1: Yeah, seriously.
0: Okay? You're not going to get that, especially here in Maine. And the experts are reminding you that conditions on our lakes can change in Maine in a matter of seconds.
1: So quick.
0: So they warn you to wear properly fitted life jackets.
1: Yes.
0: Bring the right safety equipment. Experts say to check the forecast before heading out.
1: Mm-hmm.
0: And if the wind starts picking up or white caps begin to form, head back to shore.
1: Yeah.
0: Like, that's the shore sign right there. Shore sign. That's pretty funny.
1: But
0: And they say the best rescue is the one that never has to happen.
1: Oh, I love that.
0: I like that, too.
1: It makes sense.
0: Yeah, and a huge thank you to the dedicated members, of course, to the Rangeley Fire and Rescue for their quick response and for making sure that this young man made it home safely.
1: But I know. So awesome.
0: Things are different here in Maine with weather patterns and water, and it's just a different animal.
1: It can get weird, man.
0: It sure can. And that is your Extra Cup of Joe feel-good story of the day, being brought to you by 207 Plumbing, Heating, and Air Conditioning, responsive, experienced, and fairly priced.
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17: Get ready for lots of sunshine and low humidity on Thursday. High temperatures will run into the middle to upper 70s. Winds will start out of the northwest, then shift out of the south around 5 to 10 miles per hour. Tonight will stay clear as lows drop down to the upper 40s through the middle 50s, with winds light out of the south around 5 miles per hour. More sunshine and low humidities on tap for Friday, with highs running into the upper 70s and low 80s. I'm CBS 13 meteorologist Emily Santum.
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1019 POR. John Joe recording all morning, 12 in a row all day. What is up, Portland? How we doing on this Friday Eve? You ready for our summer patio concert series tonight? Blaine.

back out at the Swick tonight for our summer patio concert series. We're going to have Atlas out there tonight hitting the main Quitlink stage at 7 o'clock. We hope to see you out there. It's a free show. So, yeah, we're going to have a blast tonight. 101.9 P.

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Riley Reed here. Bummer that the Hearts of Pine couldn't get the win last night, but still love this enthusiasm that they bring to the city.

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0: 101.9 POR, there's Taylor Swift, I Knew It, I Knew You. Hey, were you around Bridgeton, around Beaver Pond, yesterday when that fire and explosion happened? Man, they still don't really know what the cause of it was, but that one woman, I mean, her legs were on fire. Bella said her dad went in to rescue the neighbor. I hope that woman makes a full recovery. That's scary stuff. And apparently they weren't even living there that long. 101.9 POR.
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7: Tonight it will be quiet and clear as lows drop down to the upper 40s through the middle 50s. We'll be the coolest across the interior and up towards the mountains. Winds will be at the south around 5 miles per hour. On Friday it will be warm with high temperatures running into the upper 70s and low 80s. Look for lots of sunshine and low humidity. Winds will be at the south around 5 to 10 miles per hour. Temperatures continue into the 70s and low 80s throughout the weekend with lots of sunshine and low humidity continuing. I'm CBS 13 meteorologist Emily Santum.
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It's going down next Friday at Bank NH Pavilion in Guilford, and part of me wants to see a little bit of a wardrobe malfunction. Not because of that. I just want to see the next iconic fashion move that she makes, like she did at her show in Baltimore the other day. Talking about Ella Langley. She's at Bank NH. Next week, here's

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It's 101.9 POR. John, Joe, and Courtney all morning, 12 in a row all day. Ugh. Another typical summer in Maine. Wouldn't be one without another rare tick-borne illness, right? I saw you going.

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0: 101.9 POR, John Joe Courtney, all morning, 12 in a row, all day. What's up, Riley Reed here. That is Shane Proffitt, Long Live Country. And yeah, it's just, it's not a Maine summer without another rare-born tick or rare tick-borne illness. The Powassan virus. Yep, another person's got it. It hasn't been super rampant, but enough people are getting it. You gotta be careful. You always need to check yourself for ticks, especially here in Maine. But definitely do, and your animals too, okay?
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5: The Graham Plattner campaign has mercifully ended because it was built on lies. Plattner lied about everything from his Nazi tattoo to his toxic, dangerous relationships with women. And Plattner and his out-of-state allies repeatedly lied about Susan Collins. You may not agree with Susan on everything, but Plattner and his accomplices launched an endless stream of lies. Independent fact-checkers proved Plattner's claim that Susan voted to cut Medicaid was false. Susan even won awards for protecting Medicaid. Fact-checkers said Plattner's claim that Susan was corrupt is also false. The list of their lies goes on and on. So as the Democrat establishment and political insiders plot to anoint Plattner's replacement, remember, they will continue to repeat these lies. And that is sad. But true.
6: I'm Susan Collins, and I've approved this message.
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0: Senator.
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0: 101.9 POR, John Joe with Courtney all morning, 12 in a row all day. We are getting so close to our Clausen Country Music Festival. That is Sunday night, but tonight we got a free show for you out at the SWIC, our summer patio concert series. Yes, it's going to be so much fun. Atlas will be out there at 7 o'clock. We'll also have the Chase Job Band, so get out there early. Have a good time. Spin the POR prize wheel. Enjoy some country music from some of Nashville's hottest new artists.
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0: I'm busy. I've got a lot to do at work and at home, so what on earth am I going to eat for dinner tonight? I need something that's quick, tasty, and something that uses high-quality ingredients. Well, thankfully, there's Blaze Pizza. Hey, it's Ben Brophy from The Afternoon Show. I've been feeling healthier so far in 2026. 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Right now, they've got three new salads that you can check out: the Chicken Chickpea Salad, the Chop, and the Bacon Pesto Bliss. And I love that I can order those as they come.

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1: 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More important, cholesterol and blood pressure improved. 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So does Mark Patrick hypnosis work? 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Nothing has changed my life more. Well, except maybe my husband. 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
6: Tonight, it will be quiet and clear as lows drop down to the upper 40s through the middle 50s. Will be the coolest across the interior and up towards the mountains. Winds will be out of the south around 5 miles per hour. On Friday, it will be warm with high temperatures running into the upper 70s and low 80s. Look for lots of sunshine and low humidity. Winds will be out of the south around 5 to 10 miles per hour. Temperatures continue into the 70s and low 80s throughout the weekend with lots of sunshine and low humidity continuing. I'm CBS 13 meteorologist Emily Santum.
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101.9 POR, John Joy, Courtney all morning, 12 in a row, all day. I do love that Thomas Thompson won tickets to Thompson's Point to see Jordan Davis next month. Yeah, you got a chance to win tickets tomorrow morning with John Joy, Courtney on 101.9 POR. And Jordan Davis is coming up right after Cody Johnson with Luke Combs. Here's Shoot the Bull.

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little tip, if you're a radio personality and you're about to talk on the radio, don't eat a cracker right beforehand. Yeah, that was dumb. Almost choked. 101.9 POR. What's up? I'm Riley Reed, making stupid decisions every day, but hanging out with you and playing all

101.9 POR, John, Joey, Courtney, all morning, 12 in a row, all day. Don't we love living in Maine where we don't have to worry about alligators keeping us hostage in our homes? We just have to worry about tick-borne illnesses. Yeah.

all day. You know, Jordan Davis tickets aren't the only tickets you can win this week here on POR. In fact, if you want to win some tickets to see the Red Clay Strays, Ben's got your chance this afternoon. Welcome.

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There's Riley Green, Think As You Drunk. Love that you paid homage to the one and only Toby Keith in that. Now we got the band Perry, our headliner for Closing Country. It's Psychological on POR.

0: 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It's Riley Reid, and I just want to say this. I am mad at Disney. Yesterday, they posted a picture of Julie Andrews, and I thought Mary Poppins had died. I was like, no! No, it's just they've got a documentary about the living legend, but she's still living. But let's face it, anytime you see an older celebrity and they post a picture, they know what they're doing when that account posts that. They know, we think, oh, they're dead? Not cool.
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0: Are you a Hank fan? 101.9 POR, John Joe recording all morning, 12 in a row, all day. Hank Williams Jr., obviously. I mean, I don't know, maybe they could do some kind of like holographic version or hologram version of holographic. That's like the Pokemon cards, but hologram version of Hank Williams Sr. But Hank Williams Jr., we do have tickets for that. In fact, John, Joe, and Courtney can hook you up tomorrow morning on 101.9 POR, your country concert connection.
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1: Tonight it will be quiet and clear as lows drop down to the upper 40s through the middle 50s. Will be the coolest across the interior and up towards the mountains. Winds will be at the south around 5 miles per hour. On Friday it will be warm with high temperatures running into the upper 70s and low 80s. Look for lots of sunshine and low humidity. Winds will be at the south around 5 to 10 miles per hour. Temperatures continue into the 70s and low 80s throughout the weekend with lots of sunshine and low humidity continuing. I'm CBS 13 meteorologist Emily Santum.
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101.9 POR, John Joy Courtney, all morning, 12 in a row, all day. It could happen to you. You could have a great time enjoying country music for free tonight if you come out to the SWIC for our summer patio concert series. Atlas will be there. Hopefully you will be too. Here's Jelly Roll's latest.

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The hands of time, they can be cruel. And you know who else can be cruel? Teenagers. When you ask them, hey, guess how old I am? Because I stupidly asked a bunch of teenagers that yesterday, and they said 64. I'm guessing they were joking, but it still hurt. 101.9 POR, Ella Langley and Morgan Wallen, I Can't Love You Anymore.

Graylin James Water at a Wedding, 101.9 POR. John Joy Courtney all morning, 12 in a row, all day. That reminds me of a sketch I saw on Instagram where a guy is going to a restaurant, and his name was Jesus, and he brought 12 guys with him, and he was like, "We're just ordering water." And they were all like laughing. He's like, "Shut up, shut up." That was funny.

0: Ah, yes, the Red Clay Strays. Yeah, they are playing at Bourbon and Beyond Music Festival that we were giving away tickets to. But not only that, they are also playing TD Garden. And we got your tickets for that show because that's coming up August 1st. Yeah, and August 1st is not far away. What, 9 days, I think? Yeah, something like that. It won't be long. And if you want to win those tickets, Ben's got your chance this afternoon around 4 o'clock.
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0: who's trying to do some cruising on Casco Bay, 101.9 POR. John Joe recording all morning, 12 in a row, all day. You can catch Country Girl Summer. 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They're going to be out on the Casco Bay concert series with POR on the 30th. 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And we'll also have Toby McAllister and the Sierra Sounds on August 7th. 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
4: Tonight it will be quiet and clear as lows drop down to the upper 40s through the middle 50s. Will be the coolest across the interior and up towards the mountains. Winds will be at the south around 5 miles per hour. On Friday it will be warm with high temperatures running into the upper 70s and low 80s. Look for lots of sunshine and low humidity. Winds will be at the south around 5 to 10 miles per hour. Temperatures continue into the 70s and low 80s throughout the weekend with lots of sunshine and low humidity continuing. I'm CBS 13 meteorologist Emily Santum.
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Some not so good news. 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Oh boy. 101.9 POR. It's like it never ends. 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

Jelly Roll, Heart of Stone, 101.9 POR, John, Joe, and Courtney all morning, 12 in a row, all day. I am Riley Reed. 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

You remember when everybody thought Riley Green and Ella Langley were like secretly dating? And then she did a song with Morgan Wallen and people were like, are they secretly dating? No, just because you do a duet with another person of the opposite sex does not mean that you're dating, okay? Like Lauren Elena and Chase Matthew, they're not dating. Lauren Elena's married. 101.9 POR.

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And I know you love John, Joe, and Courtney so much, you wish you could listen to them all day long. But you can on demand on the POR app, brought to you by Fontys Water Treatment. Good.

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I still want Thompson Square to play at Thompson's Point, but I think this is the next best thing. Thomas Thompson is going to see Jordan Davis at Thompson's Point, courtesy of 101.9 POR. You could win tomorrow.

if you don't mind giving some blood. The Red Cross is saying that inventories are reaching crisis level, so if you could donate, that would be huge. Summer's a tough time for a lot of blood banks, you know.

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0: 101.9 POR, John, Joe and Courtney all morning, 12 in a row, all day. Can you believe it? It is happening finally this Sunday, our Claws and Country Music Festival. The band Perry, still can't believe we got him for our headliner. So stoked about that. Not to mention the food trucks and the beer tents, and it's all to benefit the Brunswick Naval Aviation Museum. So we'll see you at Brunswick Landing on Sunday, right? Get your tickets now.
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13: Tonight it will be quiet and clear as lows drop down to the upper 40s through the middle 50s. Will be the coolest across the interior and up towards the mountains. Winds will be at the south around 5 miles per hour. On Friday it will be warm with high temperatures running into the upper 70s and low 80s. Look for lots of sunshine and low humidity. Winds will be at the south around 5 to 10 miles per hour. Temperatures continue into the 70s and low 80s throughout the weekend with lots of sunshine and low humidity continuing. I'm CBS 13 meteorologist Emily Santum.
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Everybody wants to see them. They're one of the hottest bands out there in the country world right now. Well, they are coming to TD Garden, and Ben's got your tickets later on this afternoon on your Country Concert Connection 101.9 POR. I leave you with Stephen Wilson Jr. Here's Gary.

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Langley, Love and Life again on 101.9 POR. John, Joe, and Courtney all morning, 12 in a row every hour while you work. Happy Thursday, Maine. It's Ben Brophy. 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

101.9 POR, John, Joe, and Courtney all morning, 12 in a row, every hour while you work. It's Ben Brophy. Right now, we're giving you a chance to win. 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

0: 101.9 POR, John, Joe, and Courtney all morning, 12 in a row all day. It's Ben Brophy, we're your country concert connection, sending you to see the Red Clay Strays at TD Garden on August 1st. We got caller 12 on the line. Let's pick up and see who they are. Hey, it's POR. Congrats. You are caller number 12.
1: All right.
0: Let's go. Who are you and where are you from?
1: This is Scott calling from Gorham.
0: Scott from Gorham. Congratulations. Have you ever seen the Red Clay Strays before?
1: I have not.
0: You are in for such a treat, my friend. Scott, what do you got going on for the rest of the day here?
1: Headed to the beach.
0: Are you headed to the Brunswick and Old Orchard Beach by chance?
1: Might make an appearance there. Never know.
0: I hope you do. We got the POR Summer Patio Concert Series down there tonight with Atlas. It's going to be a fantastic show starting at 7 o'clock. He'll go on stage. Chase Job and his band will take the stage at 8. And then at 9 o'clock, fireworks at Old Orchard Beach. Don't sleep on it.
1: All right. Sounds like a plan.
0: And we'll give you another chance to win these Red Clay Strays tickets tomorrow afternoon at 3:10 again. It's 101.9 POR.

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0: Isaiah Bennett with Roots. You can catch him at POR's Claws and Country Music Festival. We'll tell you more about that coming up in just about 30 seconds. But I cannot believe what I learned today. There was, in fact, no tornado yesterday in Maine. The National Weather Service backtracked and said there was a funnel cloud, but it didn't reach the ground, and it has to reach the ground to become a tornado. So I'm glad to hear that there was no tornado, because what that means is that hopefully there was no damage because of a tornado, right? Which is great news. We like to hear that, especially with the crazy weather we seem to have been having around Maine over the course of the month of July. Ella Langley, Morgan Wallen, I Can't Love You Anymore is the next one you'll hear on POR.
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8: 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I went to another session to deal with some other problem foods, and I lost another 10 pounds. In fact, I brought my husband. 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More important, cholesterol and blood pressure improved. My friend went, and she lost 20 pounds in the first 2 months. So does Mark Patrick hypnosis work? Oh yeah, it works. Nothing has changed my life more. Well, except maybe my husband. He's so proud of me. Makes me cry.
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10: When Medicaid was on the line, Susan Collins showed why she's consistently rated America's most independent senator and stood up for Maine, voting against the bill that cut Medicaid. Still, radical out-of-state special interests are spending tens of millions lying to Mainers about Susan's record. But multiple independent fact-checkers have proven those attacks are false. The record is clear. Susan repeatedly votes to protect Medicaid, and that's why she was named a Medicaid champion just last year by a national nonpartisan healthcare group. She also secured a record $190 million to strengthen rural healthcare across Maine. The truth is, Susan Collins stands with Maine patients, hospitals, and families. Because while those out-of-state special interests launch false attack after false attack, Susan Collins is always working for Maine.
11: I'm Susan Collins, and I've approved this message.
10: Paid for by Collins.

0: for Senator.
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0: Dan and Shay and Say So. It's 101.9 POR. John, Joe, and Courtney all morning, 12 in a row every hour while you work. We are throwing a big party tonight on the beach at Old Orchard Beach at the Brunswick for the POR Summer Patio Concert Series. If you don't know, right now, 77 degrees in Old Orchard Beach. The patio behind the Brunswick provides some nice shade from the sun, and that ocean breeze feels incredible. We'll be hanging out from 6 to 7 with the POR prize wheel. You can come and spin and win some awesome POR swag. Atlas taking the stage at 7. Chase Jobe and his band taking the stage at 8 o'clock. And then fireworks in Old Orchard Beach are at 9 o'clock. We'll see you there tonight for our big party. And Megan Maroney and her song 6 Months Later kicks off our 12 in a row coming up.
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10: Tonight it will be quiet and clear as lows drop down to the upper 40s through the middle 50s. It will be the coolest across the interior and up towards the mountains. Winds will be out of the south around 5 miles per hour. On Friday it will be warm with high temperatures running into the upper 70s and low 80s. Look for lots of sunshine and low humidity. Winds will be out of the south around 5 to 10 miles per hour. Temperatures continue into the 70s and low 80s throughout the weekend with lots of sunshine and low humidity continuing. I'm CBS 13 meteorologist Emily Santum.
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101.9 POR, John, Joe, and Courtney all morning, 12 in a row every hour while you work. I don't know about anybody else. I still think this story is so crazy that Casey Musgraves thinks she may have seen a ghost in Venice, or at least seen it in the picture that she took, which is, this story is just insane. Here's her song, Drunk.

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Bella Lefty and Boston, 101.9 POR. John, Joe, and Courtney all morning, 12 in a row all day. Stella Lefty had to upgrade a few venues on her Australia tour dates because she has absolutely blown up. Here's Vincent Mason and Wish You Well on POR.

101.9 POR, John, Joe, and Courtney all morning, 12 in a row every hour while you work. George Bird says he's been writing tons of music and says he owes us some music, and it's really close to coming out. Here he is with Luke Bryan. It's Ride, Ride, Ride.

Luke Combs and Be By You. It's 101.9 POR. John, Joe, and Courtney all morning, 12 in a row, every hour while you work. Luke Combs and his wife Nicole doing something really cool, a husband and wife merch collab. Honestly, this is something I would expect from other superstars first, but no, hey, Nicole and Luke Combs beat them to it. It's 101.9 POR.

0: 101.9 POR, John, Joe, and Courtney all morning, 12 in a row all day. It's Ben Brophy. If you missed out on John, Joe, and Courtney this morning, or, well, Joe and Courtney, check out John, Joe, and Courtney on demand. You can check out right now the time that Isaiah Bennett came into the studio and played a couple songs with them. That happened earlier this week, but you can listen to it anytime you want in the POR app by clicking on demand at the bottom as soon as you open the app. Lauren Elena and Chase Matthew, their song together, All My Exes, is on the way on POR.
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0: Right on the ocean, toes in the sand, cold drink in hand. 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
1: When Medicaid was on the line, Susan Collins showed why she's consistently rated America's most independent senator and stood up for Maine, voting against the bill that cut Medicaid. Still, radical out-of-state special interests are spending tens of millions lying to Mainers about Susan's record. But multiple independent fact-checkers have proven those attacks are false. The record is clear. Susan repeatedly votes to protect Medicaid, and that's why she was named a Medicaid champion just last year by a national nonpartisan healthcare group. She also secured a record $190 million to strengthen rural healthcare across Maine. The truth is, Susan Collins stands with Maine patients, hospitals, and families. Because while those out-of-state special interests launch false attack after false attack, Susan Collins is always working for Maine.
2: I'm Susan Collins, and I've approved this message.
1: Paid for by Collins for Senator.
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0: Riley Green, think as you drunk. It's 101.9 POR. John, Joe, and Courtney all morning. 12 in a row all day. It's Ben Brophy. Our Claws and Country Music Festival is on Sunday. Tickets still available. 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I think the link's up in the POR app as well. You can also just buy them when you get there. You can buy tickets at the gate. 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We'll kick off our 12 in a row coming up with Ella Langley and Choosing Texas on POR.
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3: Tonight, it will be quiet and clear as lows drop down to the upper 40s through the middle 50s. Will be the coolest across the interior and up towards the mountains. Winds will be at the south around 5 miles per hour. On Friday, it will be warm with high temperatures running into the upper 70s and low 80s. Look for lots of sunshine and low humidity. Winds will be at the south around 5 to 10 miles per hour. Temperatures continue into the 70s and low 80s throughout the weekend with lots of sunshine and low humidity continuing. I'm CBS 13 meteorologist Emily Santum.
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101.9 POR, John, Joe, and Courtney all morning, 12 in a row all day. A Flatland Cavalry and Never Coming Back is 3 songs away. 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

0: Whether you're delivering presentations or delivering pizzas, we'll keep you on track. 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

Keith Urban's cover of Steal Away from his Yacht Rock Covers album, Flow State. It's 101.9 POR. We'll talk more about the ocean and the beach in 7 minutes. Here's Alexandra Kay and Straight for the Heart.

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1: Flatland Cavalry never coming back on 101.9 POR. John, Joe, and Courtney all morning, 12 in a row all day. It's Ben Brophy. Right now, Joe and Courtney hanging out at the Brunswick in Old Orchard Beach. They're going to tell us all about what is going on there tonight. So let's see what's going on with Joe and Courtney.
2: Hey, it's Joe. It is Courtney. We are here at the Brunswick in Old Orchard Beach. We are waiting for you.
3: Come on down. We've got the POR prize wheel spinning. We got new swag if you want, like a JJC t-shirt or a koozie, a 207 roofers koozie and sunglasses.
2: Man, we got some sweet merch down here. Plus, we have Atlas that's going to be hitting the stage. This guy's like an internet sensation.
3: Oh, yeah. He's hot right now. You got to go listen to him or just come here and listen to him here.
2: Yeah, he's going to be on at 7 o'clock. And then we got Chase Job and his band that are just like setting the beach ablaze this summer. He'll be taking over for the rest of the night. He's here every Thursday that we're here with the Summer Patio Concert Series. It's all free. Bring the kids down if you'd like. We got fireworks. Remember, those change.
3: Mm-hmm. 9 o'clock now because it's getting dark earlier.
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2: 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Happy Hour, the Brunswick in Old Orchard Beach. It is legendary. If you're not part of it, you're missing a part of Maine summer.
3: Maine history.
2: That's right, baby. 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

0: Graylin James and Water at a Wedding. It's 101.9 POR. John, Joe, and Courtney all morning, 12 in a row all day. It's Ben Brophy. I can't think of something more fun than live music on a boat. And the POR Cruise in Casco Bay Concert Series is the perfect time and the perfect place to listen to live music on the boat. July 30th, you can see Country Girl Summer. That sounds like one of the most fun bands I have ever heard of. And August 7th, check out Toby McAllister and the Sierra Sounds. We got a link up in the POR app for you to buy your tickets. Shaboozy's song Good News kicks off our 12 in a row. 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No big commercial breaks in between. 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
4: Clear skies through the evening and overnight hours tonight will allow our overnight temperatures to drop into the lower 50s. We'll wake up with plenty of sunshine for Friday. Some cumulus clouds popping up in the afternoon. Our highs are climbing into the upper 70s to lower 80s. Mainly sunny skies will continue through Saturday and Sunday, with highs climbing back up into the upper 70s and low 80s inland. I'm CBS 13 meteorologist Hannah Sheehy.
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0: Lainey Wilson, John Mayer, phone keys, wallet, 101.9 POR, John, Joe, and Courtney all morning, 12 in a row, all day, it's Ben Brophy. The POR Summer Patio Concert Series, that's our big party on the beach, is tonight. Joe and Courtney from John, Joe, and Courtney in the morning are on the beach right now. Let's check in with them and see what's going on over there.
1: You know, I gotta tell you, Court, I can't remember having a better summer weather-wise than we've had this year. It's been awesome. Perfect for the Brunswick in Old Orchard Beach. And we are back here for another Summer Patio Concert Series night. This time, we got a special guest.
2: Atlas is hitting the stage at 7 p.m., and you're going to want to be here because he is hot, hot, hot.
1: Yeah, he's got a lot of downloads online, that's for sure, a lot of streams. He is a great artist, and you can check him out. Chase Joe Band going on right after him. Of course, with the fireworks, they have moved to 9 o'clock, and then break down all the cool new merch that we've got that we're giving away tonight, Gordy.
2: Oh, we've got the JJC t-shirts. They're red with, like, a cool logo on them, and then we've got the JJC koozies. 207 Roofers has some really cool swag. There's these green sunglasses. I'm loving them.
1: And they've always got the, of course, great food and drink specials going on at the Brunswick and Old Orchard Beach. The best staff. It is the best beach bar in all of the world. 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It's it's the coolest place to party in the summertime. So we'd love to have you down there. And by the way, it's free. 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It's a fun night full of family entertainment. And it is a restaurant, so you can bring the kids along. Tonight, Summer Patio Concert Series at the Brunswick at Old Orchard Beach. It is Atlas going on at 7 o'clock. John, Joe, and Courtney are here. Yeah. Where are you?
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1: He's a ranch hand in a pinch, man. 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

0: 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Cody Johnson, horseback, 101.9 POR. John, Joe, and Courtney all morning, 12 in a row all day. It's Ben Brophy. Sunday, we are doing this amazing benefit concert for the Brunswick Naval Aviation Museum. It is our Claws and Country Music Festival with the headliner, the band Perry. 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Luke Combs and Be By You. It kicks off our 12 in a row coming up on POR.
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7: Clear skies through the evening and overnight hours tonight will allow our overnight temperatures to drop into the lower 50s. We'll wake up with plenty of sunshine for Friday, some cumulus clouds popping up in the afternoon. Our highs are climbing into the upper 70s to lower 80s. Mainly sunny skies will continue through Saturday and Sunday, with highs climbing back up into the upper 70s and low 80s inland. I'm CBS 13 meteorologist Hannah Sheehy.
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It's 101.9 POR. John, Joe, and Courtney all morning, 12 in a row all day. It's Ben Brophy. Hopefully you are either already at or about to be at the Brunswick and Old Orchard Beach. The POR Summer Patio Concert Series nights are some of my favorite nights every summer, where the sun sets and you get this beautiful oceanfront view with some great food and some great music. We'll see you in Old Orchard Beach tonight, Maine. There's Parker McCollum and Killin' Me, 101.

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109 POR, John, Joey, Cordy, all morning, 12 in a row all day. Hey there, what's going on? It is just after 7 o'clock. It's Chris Harper checking in for your Thursday. Get you going tonight with Lauren Elena. She's on POR.

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1: All right, here we go with your POR Country Clash for Thursday. This is the part of the show we give you two brand new country songs, put them head to head, and you tell me which one wins the battle. Now, last night, Luke Combs became a four-time POR Country Clash champion, which means tonight we've got two brand new songs vying for that title. POR Country Clash champion. Up first for you tonight, it is the latest one from Parmalee. This one's called God Knew Better. Parmalee, challenger number one tonight in the Country Clash.

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1: All right, there you go. That is challenger number one tonight in the POR Country Clash. Parmalee, their new one. It's called God Knew Better. And tonight, Parmalee will be taking on Chris Young. The latest one from Chris is called I Didn't Come Here to Leave. Did we ever? Chris Young, challenger number two tonight in the 101.9 POR Country Clash.

0: It's the POR Country Clash.
1: All right, there you go. Challenger number two tonight in the POR Country Clash. Chris Young, it's called I Didn't Come Here to Leave. Taking on Parmalee and their new one, God Knew Better. Now it's up to you. Who becomes tonight's new POR Country Clash champion? Go ahead, place your votes now. 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

And it's Morgan Wallen. He's on 101.9 POR. John, Joey, Courtney, all morning, 12 in a row all day. It's Chris Upper alongside Thursday night. The votes are in. They've been counted. And it is time to give you tonight's winner in the 101.9 POR Country Clash. Your winner and brand new POR Country Clash champion was a close one tonight. Parmalee, God knew better.

0: go. God Knew Better coming back again tomorrow night. Formerly going to defend their newly won title, the War Country Clash Champion. Can they make it two in a row? We'll find out together tomorrow night just after 7 o'clock. 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
2: 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That is because I'm putting more focus on what I'm eating, and thankfully, Blaze makes this easy. Right now, they've got three new salads that you can check out. The Chicken Chickpea Salad, the Chop, and the Bacon Pesto Bliss. And I love that I can order those as they come right off the menu in person or online, or I can build as I go in person or online, and I can make them my own and make them exactly what I want to eat that day. And don't forget, if you're ordering a pizza, you can do the same thing. And their dough is made from scratch every day. Their toppings are fresh and never frozen and never freeze-dried, and those pizzas are cooked in the fast-fired oven. 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
3: 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And this is Jen Gower, one of Chrissy's clients. So what happened?
4: Jen actually was hit by a drunk driver. All she's doing is going to the bank, and all of a sudden she's rear-ended because someone who's drunk, coming around too fast, hit the back of her vehicle.
5: I called attorneys throughout the greater Portland area, and they all told me my case was not big enough for them to handle.
4: 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Like, this process, I got you. I got your back.
5: Right.
4: And we can do this together. We took her case from a place where no one was really paying attention to this case. Everyone did consider a minor accident, including the insurance company. And we had to fight, and we did. We fought. And at the end of the day, I think we both walked away feeling like, wow, we won.
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5: 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That's one of the things I loved about her.
3: Chrissy Mann from Mann Law. 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

0: Love that one. Ashley McBride. It's called What If We Don't? It's on 109 POR. John, Joey, Courtney all morning, 12 in a row all day. It's Chris Harper alongside you Thursday. 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
3: Clear skies through the evening and overnight hours tonight will allow our overnight temperatures to drop into the lower 50s. We'll wake up with plenty of sunshine for Friday. Some cumulus clouds popping up in the afternoon. Our highs are climbing into the upper 70s to lower 80s. Mainly sunny skies will continue through Saturday and Sunday, with highs climbing back up into the upper 70s and low 80s inland. I'm CBS 13 meteorologist Hannah Sheehy.
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